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1: Partly cloudy tonight with scattered showers and the risk of thunderstorms overnight, low near 16. Clouds and rain continuing tomorrow with a high of 23. Sunny on Thursday with a high of 24, the low near 12.

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0: Jimmy Fallon was in the band. Fellow Texan, yes, McConaughey. If you want to see the clip, Ella actually reposted on her Instagram story. Said, "I may never get over this. OMG." And that is your National Notes.
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Still a chance of scattered showers later this morning, then clearing up this afternoon with some sunshine. Highs of 22, feeling about 25. A dip tomorrow to 21 and back up to 26 on Friday. Cool and wet for the weekend. It's 15 right now with Kenny Chesney.

0: 105, the Girth Man, Girth Works, Colin Baton Rouge. That's a cool restaurant, Barry, by the way. Ella Langley, her new one, Lovin' Life Again. It's 8:40 on a Wednesday morning. Thanks for tuning in. 16 degrees, a little bit of sunshine. Might have a leftover shower this morning. But sunny skies, and highs around 22, feeling 25. That's awesome. I'll take it. If you're gassing up, who knows what's going to happen. the Express in Collingwood, it's $1.69. Yeah, I know. That's crazy. Even the cheap gas is expensive. The Petro in Alliston, $1.63. Down in Callan Village, $1.65. The Esso in Orangeville, $1.59. That's better. $1.61 here in Shelburne. Dundalk here, $1.63. Barrie's $1.55. So, yes, everybody else went up about 4 cents. Down the GTA, it's $1.73. So, we're still cheaper overall compared to everybody else. But yeah, it jumped up 4 cents. So go to gasbuddy.com to find out how much gas is at your station.
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Today's best country, Country 105. Matt with you here. Coming up after Megan Patrick and Tyler Hubbard, going to tell you how to get a bear to come over for dinner. Yeah. First, here's Jake Owen. Down to the honky-tonk.

0: Today's best country, Country 105. Matt with you here. If you've ever wanted to have a bear over for a meal, well, here's how you do it. You leave your door open and leave out a bucket of KFC. Of course the bear's going to come into your home. This is what happened to a Kentucky woman. She awoke to discover a bear had wandered into her house through an open door to feast on her fried chicken. Well, of course it did. As I said, who wouldn't? You smell those herbs and spices and it's breakfast time. You can't resist the KFC. Come on now. Apparently, there's been a bunch of bears in their neighborhood. Another bear was spotted on a porch of someone cooking up some sloppy joes. So I guess the bears know where all the lazy cooks are.
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3: A mix of sun and cloud today. There is a chance of showers and thunderstorms near noon, but it'll clear this afternoon, high of around 23. Overnight tonight, clear sky, low 11. It's mostly sunny for tomorrow and a high of around 21. Sunny all day Friday and a high of 25.

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1: Today's Best Country, Country 105. John Pardee and Boots Off. How you doing? It is a Wednesday afternoon. I got some good news for coffee drinkers.
2: Coffee.
1: The Toronto Sun says a new study out of the University of Oulu reveals that coffee drinkers have more muscle and less body fat. Have you been to a Tim's? Researchers studied 2,200 people. They measured body fat and muscle after coffee intake. Those who drank more coffee had higher muscle mass and lower body fat. Researchers also linked higher coffee intake to lower levels of a certain amino acid tied to diabetes.
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